0: für den es eine Religion gibt, schwingt bei dieser Orchestermusik etwas Göttliches mit.
1: For example, Rosalia's album, it's about saints, it's about God, and I, for some reason that is mysterious to me, I kept on writing about God in the lyrics. I said Lord, and I'm like, am I allowed to do this? I'm not Christian, but I think it's a, we as songwriters, we are not sure exactly what we're writing about when we are writing it. It is a, it's like a vision, it's a dream. So you write it and then you live it. And I think we are at a place in the world where we are really longing for that. We are questioning what the hell is going on. And if there is God, then I hope they can come down now and help out.
2: 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Yes, please.
1: 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Radio 1.

you till you love me. 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I'll fuck you till you love me. Till you love me. Till you love me. Till you love me.

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I'm going to a dark place. Do you need anything? Future fear. No regret. Couple it. I'm scared, I'm scared, I'm scared.

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This is how they do. Money on the dresser, fingers on the couch, looking for a predator. Here's a prostitute.

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Yeah, must be girl already in your touch. 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Could we try but couldn't get enough? Sitting here pressing rewind, hitting replay. 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

imagine. 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
1: 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I was quiet, I was alright, till it pulled me under. 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I was in pieces then, till you put me back together. 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

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A lot of hanging them, a lot of kissing them, a lot of hanging them, a lot of kissing them, a lot of happy talk, a lot of moon about, but very little time. I've had a little time to make a lot of love, to make a lot of love, which is a normal thing, to make a lot of love, for it's summertime, when all the crickets sing, and in the summertime, when anyone's in love, the crickets sing a happy song, but they didn't do the repertoire for long. Suddenly the papa came, and then the mama came, and then the sister came, and then the brother came, and then the uncle came, and then the cousin came, and even dozen came. And I can tell you this, it was a dirty shame, because the papa came, and then the mama came, and then the sister came, and then the brother came, and then the cousin came.